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Hey, I'm Ben, and I hate to be the bearer of bad news. If you thought it was Friday today like I did, it is not. 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

0: Mercy Me on Life 100.7. Hey, I'm Ben, and there is a good reason that grandmas make great prayer warriors. Now, I want to tell you about someone that I haven't seen in a long while. There was a woman at my old church back in Michigan that was the leader of the children's church that I attended. She taught me a lot about God, but, you know, obviously the years have gone by and she's retired since then. But my parents saw her and had a conversation with her and told me that she mentioned that she still prays for me, which doesn't that just melt your heart, you know? She's a great example of how, you know, I hope you and I can be when we're older. Yeah, we might not be able to do all the things that we used to, but, you know, our mission isn't over. You can always pray for those around you.
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0: 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That was Forrest Frank with Good Day. And it's probably a good day if you graduated this year. And Ben, and I just want to say congratulations. You just finished a huge milestone. And, you know, whether you're off into the workforce now or headed off to college, I just want to give you a little bit of advice if you'll let me. And that is, wherever you end up, please find a good church home. Me personally, when I went off to college, I found myself a good church home, and I met people that are going to be friends for life for me, as well as, you know, it really helped grow my faith in God. It was a really pivotal years for my own faith journey, and I'm sure it will be for you as well. Again, congratulations to you and all of class of 2026.
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3: Well, at the time we had four kids. 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And that song just really, I think, hit home, and it was like, okay, I'm not alone in this, you know.
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0: 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Hey, I'm Ben, and do you know the band Third Day? You probably already do, but if you didn't know, Third Day actually broke up as a band, but they're actually coming back together for a 30th anniversary tour with Chris Tomlin and Toby Mac joining them. It's going to be November 20th all the way in Lincoln, and you're not going to want to miss this pretty big night. I mean, who knows if Third Day is going to come back after this, and, you know, it's just a pretty big concert already with Third Day, Chris Tomlin, and Toby Mac. Again, November 20th in Lincoln. 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

0: this is Katie Nicole, and this is the story behind my song, Have Your Way. 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But what I've started to realize is when I give things fully to God, they go better than anything that I could have ever imagined. So this is my prayer for you guys, and it's my prayer in this season of my life. Lord, have your way.
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0: Life 100.7. That was Brandon Lake with That's Why Praise. I'm Ben, and quick, take my pain as a lesson for yourself. Over the weekend, I went to Taste of Omaha, and honestly, I had a lot of fun just walking around, seeing the different booths and, you know, food trucks. But as you do when you're walking around in 80 to 90 degree weather, I got sunburned. So take that as a lesson that it is sunscreen season. Always sneaks up on me, but you don't have to suffer the same fate.
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1: 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That was Leanna Crawford with Honest. I'm Ben. And if you're someone who likes to get ahead of, you know, future plans, you like to mark your calendar on stuff, well, look towards fall, because on November 20th, that's when Third Day, Chris Tomlin, and Toby Mac, three amazing artists, are all going to be sharing the same stage over in Lincoln. 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But since they're all coming tonight, that is essentially three artists for the price of one. 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

0: Hey guys, it's Tarion. I am so excited for y'all to hear my new single, Testimony. This song means so much because I believe it is the story of every believer. We have all experienced the same miracle, and I think that miracle is our souls being redeemed from death to life, where we are left with no choice but to look in the mirror and proclaim to the world that I am a living, breathing testimony, all because of what the Lord has done. Can't wait for you guys to hear it and sing it over your lives.
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It's Mercy Me.

0: Life 100.7. That was Mercy Me with Odeth. I'm Ben, and what is something that you're afraid of? Maybe if you think about that question, you're thinking, oh, something tangible, like a spider or a snake. That's definitely something worthy of being afraid of, but what if it's something less than tangible? Maybe it's the fear of, you know, what people think of you. I've definitely struggled with that before. Well, did you know that no matter what your fear is, you can bring it to God and He will help you with your anxieties about that fear? Yeah, God wants you and I to trust in Him completely, and no fear or anxiety is too small or too big for Him. I'll leave you tonight with some encouragement that from Psalm 34:4 that says, "I sought the Lord and He answered me. He delivered me from all my fears." See you next time.
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3: 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And that song just really, I think, hit home. 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
3: Okay, let me explain. 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

0: this is Katie Nicole, and this is the story behind my song, Have Your Way. Sometimes in my life, I try to control things because I'm so afraid that things won't happen the way that I planned or how I expected. But what I've started to realize is when I give things fully to God, they go better than anything that I could have ever imagined. So this is my prayer for you guys, and it's my prayer in this season of my life. Lord, have your way.
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0: I wrote this song during a time when I felt completely lost. This is Zach Williams, and this is the story behind my new song, Wait For Me. I've been walking through life trying to figure out everything on my own, carrying things I should have laid down years ago. And the more I tried, the harder the road got. One day I finally looked up and prayed, God, I need some direction. And what struck me was realizing He had never left. He was just there patiently waiting for me to turn around. Every detour, every stumble, every mile, every time I walked in the wrong direction, He kept guiding me back. The song is a reminder that even when we take the long way home, God still waits for us.
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3: God wants us to put a security guard at the entrance of our mind. 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Every thought. The list of acceptable thoughts God approves is found in Philippians 4:8. Finally, brethren, whatever is true, whatever is honorable, whatever is right, whatever is pure, whatever is lovely, whatever is of good repute, if there is any excellence and if anything worthy of praise, let your mind think on these things. Hey, what's in your mind today? Do your thoughts match up with Philippians 4:8? 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God's word is not only true, it's also powerful to transform your life. Now that's real hope.
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0: For me personally, when I wrote this, I was not fine. A lot of things were going down. I'd lost a couple people that were super close to me, and it was the middle of a tour, so I was physically exhausted, and I didn't want to keep feeling like that without being honest with the people around me. And so the chorus is a super vulnerable, but could you lift me up, right? To ask the people around you for that kind of help. I hope it does for the listener what it did for me, because that's why we did it.
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3: An inheritance is about more than money. Hi, I'm Rob West with a Faith and Finance Minute. Proverbs 13:22 says, a good man leaves an inheritance to his children's children. That can include financial resources, but Scripture points to something deeper, a legacy of wisdom, faith, and faithful stewardship. Money passed down without character can quickly disappear. But when we pass down values like generosity, contentment, and trust in God, we give something that can last for generations. That kind of inheritance doesn't begin in a will. It begins in the way we live each day. 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
3: I'm so happy it's Friday.
2: Congratulations, you made it.
3: We made it. We've graduated the week. Yes, we have.
2: Hopefully you're looking forward to your weekend, either accomplishing stuff or resting, getting some relaxation done.
3: Sleeping in.
2: Yes.
3: Woohoo.
2: I got kind of a combination of all of it that I'm planning on this weekend.
3: So you're gonna mow and sleep at the same time?
2: I'm hoping to mow today so that I can take care of just other chores over the weekend and relax some.
3: Okay.
2: So that's the goal.
3: Yay.
2: We'll see how it plays out. Hopefully you've got good plans. Everything's going to work out well for you. However your Friday started, whatever you're looking at for your weekend, let's start today off the best way possible by going to God in prayer.
3: God, thank you so much for what this week has brought to us, for the joys, even for the trials that we're walking through right now. It's easy to say that, hard to live it, but God, we're grateful for what you're teaching us. God, we look forward to your blessing on the time that we have coming up this weekend. Hopefully for most of us, there's a chance for a rest and for spending time with you and our family as we start this summer off strong. God, help us to encourage each other along the way today and accomplish everything we need to accomplish. In your name, amen.

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2: Mm-hmm.
1: You love going to shows, mm-hmm. hanging out with everybody, singing worship songs. Life 100.7 has a show for you coming up in November. Hey, I'm Nick, along with Lindsay.
2: All right. Yeah. What do we think about Chris Tomlin?
1: Oh, he's great.
2: Toby Mac.
1: Great.
2: And none other than Third Day.
1: Yeah, that is awesome. All three at the Pinnacle Bank Arena in Lincoln.
2: November 20th, but do not wait.
1: Yeah.
2: Do not wait to get your tickets because I fully believe they will go very quickly.
1: Yes.
2: And they're on sale right now at lifeomaha.com. You can even get them on the app.
1: Yeah. So start practicing the songs. Make your playlist with all three artists so you can sing along.
2: Belt it out. Word for word.
1: Yeah, belt it out in the car and be ready to go.
2: Mm-hmm.
1: Again, get those tickets and we hope to see you there November 20th.
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0: Jamie McDonald on Life 100.7. She's singing Left It in the River. Mm-hmm. Happy morning. I am Professor Nick along with student teacher Lindsay.
1: No, school is out. How many times do I have to tell you that?
0: School is in for Dad Joke 101. I'm your professor educating you on everything you need to know about the dad jokes. And summertime is kind of an important season for that. You're going to be out and about with the kids, maybe taking them to summer camp. Maybe you're going to be helping at Vacation Bible School at church. Maybe you're going to be taking the kids to sports events. You need those dad jokes ready to go. And today is a good one. Just kind of on an office awareness.
1: Office awareness.
0: Yeah, I worked at a place where somebody kept bringing their pet to the office, and it would always sit on the copier. Always just sit right there. Well, I asked that. I was like, why is that animal always sitting on the copier? And they said, well, it's a copycat. I was like, well, that makes sense. Yeah, that makes sense.
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1: Oh, man. Good job getting through all the hard stuff. Now you've got wide open doors. So proud of you.
0: And you got through hard stuff. There is more hard to coming. Just trust God.
1: Yes.

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0: That's
1: I'm
0: right.
1: So excited.
0: All about the new music. And this one is from Chandler Moore.
1: Yeah, actually, you might have heard it at church.
0: Yep.
1: I know I have. But the way Chandler Moore sings this song, it's amazing. I love it. I just love it. It might be a different sound for you, but there's this really cool story behind why he did this song.
0: Yep. Here's Chandler Moore telling you about his new song, I'm Just Grateful.
3: The Bible instructs us to give thanks in all things. 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This is Chandler Moore, and this is the heart behind my song, God, I'm Just Grateful. I think this song helps me set my eyes on the list of reasons I have to be grateful. God has been so good. And in the midst of fires and trials and struggles and battles, I still have a reason to be grateful. And this is that song. Here's God, I'm Just Grateful.
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4: It's 6:42 right now. Looking at your traffic, there's an accident blocking the left lane of I-80 westbound just before exit 8. And so it's near mile marker 12. So watch that area as you're out driving. Enjoy the rest of your drive.

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1: Why is that even a question?
0: 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Hey, Nick and Lindsay with you. And I'm asking because with all the rain, it's springtime feeling right now. And with all the rain, I just have the natural urge to splash and jump in the puddle.
1: But you'd ruin your cowboy boots.
0: No, you waterproof your cowboy boots. Is it okay as an adult? Should we just go ahead and accept? Yeah, let's splash in those puddles. What do you think?
1: I feel like this doesn't have to be a conversation. I'd say just do it.
0: All right, there we go. Mm-hmm. Here we go.
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0: 714, there's an accident blocking the left lane of I-80 westbound just before exit 8. Watch that spot. Be careful, and be careful because right now we're ready to play
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0: 402-342-5424. Get the phone out.
2: Yes.
0: Pull out the dial pad. Yes. Dial it right now for your chance to play.
2: And beat Nick. Sure, today, whatever. Just for play-in, you're going to get a Life 100.7 known hat and the opportunity to brag about the fact that you beat Nick today.
0: If you beat Nick today,
2: you're going to beat
0: on Morning
2: today.
0: Scramble. Yep. All right. Lindsay, you got things set?
2: I do. I have my category. I have my letter. I have 10 seconds on my clock. I just need you to call in right now. Even if you're halfway asleep, I bet you could still win.
0: Yeah, it's Friday Morning Scramble. It is a good way to kick off your weekend right now.
2: Exactly.
0: Because if you do win, the bragging rights last all weekend.
2: All weekend long.
0: So, who's ready to play Morning Scramble?
2: Go.
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1: Morning Scramble.
0: That's right.
1: Okay, Angie and Ronnie, what are you up to today?
2: We're driving to work on my birthday.
1: On your birthday?
0: Oh, whoa.
1: A birthday morning scramble.
0: Okay, is your birthday. Happy birthday. I'm not going to take it easy on you.
1: Oh,
0: I'm just saying.
1: But I don't think you got to worry about it. Are you guys ready to play Morning Scramble?
2: Yeah, we are. Okay.
1: All right. The category is things with tails. They have to start with the letter D. 10 seconds on my clock. Are you ready?
2: Yeah.
1: Go.
2: Dingo.

0: dogs, dolphins, dogs, dangerous kangaroos. That's all I got.
1: That's okay. Good. That's good.
2: I'm is up. Okay, what did they get?
1: Okay, they've got dingoes, dogs, dolphins, and dangerous kangaroos.
2: Okay, dangerous kangaroos. That's a descriptive word.
3: So it starts with D. And it has a tail. I'm going to keep it.
2: Okay. All right. I can steal the win from you and the Life 100.7 family. Things with tails that start with D. You need two different from me. I also have dingoes.
1: You got dingoes?
2: I got dingoes.
1: You got dingoes. Okay.
2: I also have dogs.
1: You got dogs.
2: I have dinosaurs.
1: Okay.
2: And that's all I got.
1: That's all you got. Wait, that means you got two different. Yay! You guys won.
0: Woo! Yay!
1: Perfect.
0: Happy birthday to me.
2: Yep. Well, happy birthday,
1: Happy
2: Wynn.
1: Birthday.
2: Good job.
0: All right, Nick, we're always rooting for you anyway, so.
2: I appreciate that.
1: Uh-huh.
2: I do. You'll get a chance to play Morning Scramble coming Monday at 7:15, and they're winning that known hat just for playing. You'll get a chance to on Monday.
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0: 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Morning, Nick and Lindsay with you. Mm-hmm. And I want you to be there.
1: Yes.
0: November 20th. It's going to be an amazing show.
1: It's a big old party with Chris Tomlin.
0: Yep.
1: Toby Mac.
0: Yes.
1: And Third Day. If you don't know them, you will love them.
0: Yes.
1: They're amazing.
0: Amazing mm-hmm. artists, all three on the same stage under the same roof. They'll be on the stage, not on the roof, but they'll be blowing the roof off.
1: With Toby Mac, you never know.
0: Yeah, that's true. That's very true. It's going to be November 20th at the Pinnacle Bank yep. Arena in Lincoln. Get your tickets right now.
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0: It's 7:44 right now and got a couple accidents to watch out for. 168th at Pacific Street, there's an accident causing slowdowns. And then an accident blocking the left lane of I-80 westbound just before exit 8. It's near mile marker 12. So watch those two spots and be careful out there.

0: Mercy Me, Make It Well on Life 100.7. Hey, Nick and Lindsay, hanging out with you. And now is about the time you need to start prepping for your 4th of July.
1: Oh, now? Oh, okay. Not last week or the week before.
0: No, because, well, it's the 250th birthday of the United States.
1: It's pretty cool.
0: Yeah. And so are you going to start decorating now? Right. Do you invite folks for a grill out now? Do you buy all the fireworks now?
1: I mean, I would because it gets crowded after a while, but none of the tents are up yet.
0: That's true.
1: Yeah.
0: That's true. Unless you head down like to Missouri or something like that.
1: Well, Missouri.
0: Yeah.
1: But yeah, they're always up in Missouri.
0: Yeah. We've been thinking about if you're planning, you know, okay, you got to get the invitations out for your grilling right now. We've been considering it, but we're also kind of like, what if we get invited somewhere? What do we want to cook or do we want others to cook for us?
1: Well, that's a good tension right there. Like, what do we pick?
0: Yeah. Mm-hmm. So are you making your 4th of July plans right now? And what are they?
1: Mm-hmm. Let us know.
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0: Life 100.7, talking over a little bit of Jeremy Camp with no survivors right there. Mm-hmm. Hoping your morning's going well.
1: You know, Nick and I were just talking about our weekend plans, and I think that brownie mousse cake we just saw, that has to be one of them.
0: It might be good.
1: Uh-huh.
0: Okay, it will probably be really
1: maybe good. Maybe for breakfast even.

0: For as long as I can remember, I've struggled to fully understand the depths of God's grace and the reality that it truly is a free gift. Hey, this is Matthew West, and this is the story behind my song, Good. I get it all twisted, and I think if I do enough good stuff, then maybe, just maybe, I'll be good enough for grace. But this is what Paul said in Romans 11, verse 6. And since it is through God's kindness, then it is not by their good works, for in that case, God's grace would not be what it really is, free and undeserved. So I hope that when you listen to this song, you remember you're not loved because you're worthy. You're loved because he's good.
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0: you're good.
1: 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That's Good by Matthew West, the latest from him. Hey, we're Nick and Lindsay.
2: Congratulations to all of the graduates out there right here in our area, because I know you did hard things. And good times have happened. Yeah. Hard things have happened. Mm-hmm. Studying is not the easiest thing in the world, but you did it.
1: Yeah. Wanted to share a verse for you. 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And our prayer is that that's true for you as you step into these next stages of your life.
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2: I'm so excited about this one. It's a song I've actually heard sung in church recently. It's fairly new, called God, I'm Just Grateful. But this is Chandler Moore singing it, and there's just something about it.
0: Yep. So here's Chandler Moore telling you a little bit about his new song, God, I'm Just Grateful. Whew.
3: The Bible instructs us to give thanks in all things. That means in the good and the bad, in the ugly and the beautiful. This is Chandler Moore, and this is the heart behind my song, God, I'm Just Grateful. And I think this song helps me set my eyes on the list of reasons I have to be grateful. God has been so good. And in the midst of fires and trials and struggles and battles, I still have a reason to be grateful. And this is that song. Here's God, I'm Just Grateful.
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2: 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I'm a volunteer with the Omaha chapter of Sleep in Heavenly Peace. Our mission is very simple. 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The grandmother was the caregiver for these two young kids. 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So we would love to partner with people in our community. 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

0: Morning, Nick and Lindsay with you on Life 100.7. Do you have any plans for November 20th?
1: I don't even know what my plans are for this weekend, but but it's a valid question because November 20th is a very, very, very, very, very important day.
0: It is.
1: Mm-hmm.
0: Coming up November 20th at the Pinnacle Bank Arena in Lincoln, mm-hmm. it's Chris Tomlin.
1: Yes.
0: Toby Mac.
1: Yes.
0: And Third Day all in concert together.
1: Oh, my goodness. 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You got plenty of time to figure this out, of course, but not plenty of time to buy tickets because no. I feel like they're going to go fast.
0: Yep. 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You got plenty of time to plan. It's not till November 20th, but get your tickets and get your plan set right now.
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0: Yeah.
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0: For me personally, when I wrote this, I was not fine. A lot of things were going down. I'd lost a couple people that were super close to me, and it was the middle of a tour, so I was physically exhausted, and I didn't want to keep feeling like that without being honest with the people around me. And so the chorus is a super vulnerable, but could you lift me up, right? To ask the people around you for that kind of help. I hope it does for the listener what it did for me, because that's why we did it.
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0: Blessing offer would lift me up on Life 100.7. And it's a point of tired where either you lose it or your friend loses it because you've lost it.
1: Did that just happen here in the studio?
0: Lindsay's asking if that just happened. I was talking to Lindsay.
1: Yes.
0: And I may have mispronounced your name.
1: Yes. Yeah, but you have to say what you said.
0: I said, it's Nicka Winsey. And so that's, and Lindsay's at a point where
1: I lost it.
0: That was a little over the edge for her. So here's to not getting enough sleep or too much sleep.
1: Yep.
0: Hopefully you have just as much fun as Winsey did.
1: Exactly.
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0: 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Nick and Lindsay, thanks for hanging out with us today and learning about the new music from Chandler Moore.
1: I know. Keep your ears open for that one over the weekend and forever and ever, because I love that song. Psalm 34:5 actually gives us something to kind of root for right now. It says, those who look to him are radiant. Their faces are never covered with shame.

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1: 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This is Nate from Elevation Rhythm, and this is the heart behind our song, Washed. The Bible says in Ephesians 2:13, "But now in Christ Jesus, you who were once far off have been brought near by the blood of Christ." And that's what the song Washed is all about. We are able to celebrate that we were once far off, and because of the blood of Jesus washing us, we are now near to the heart of the Father.
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0: That was Josiah Queen bringing us his latest song on Life 100.7. Okay, I do it every season, and truly, it's one of my favorite things to do. But I'm running into a problem this time. Okay, it is the Family Fun Bucket List, and I want to do the summer edition, but guess what? Summer doesn't happen for another 15 days, so we're going to rename it. Are you ready for this? The Sand Bucket List, because pretty much you can do it right now in spring or even in summer when it gets here. So here are the things we're going to start with, what I'm adding to the list of what I want to do with my family. Number one has got to be go to the beach. I'm not picky. Any beach will do. I just need sand for my toes and sun for everything else. And then my other thing has got to be catch fireflies. I remember doing it as a kid, and it is so many fond memories. So I'm adding those to the sand bucket list, and now I need your help. What are some more things that we can do in this season to be intentional with our family that are just sheer fun?
1: Tammy loves hanging out with you.
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Okay, please tell me I'm not the only one who pulls out my phone, checks the time, puts it back in my pocket, and then forgets what time it is.

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1: 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Maybe this is the reminder you need today from Matt Maher. There's peace for trouble this day. There's hope that everything could change. Tomorrow's going to find its way if you're hanging on the edge of faith.

0: That was Matt Maher with Gonna Be All Right on Life 100.7. Okay, when was the last time someone said to you, I want to hear all of your opinions? Okay, maybe like me, it's not ever happened. But hey, I want to be the first one to say, pull up a chair and tell me your opinions. 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

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Chris Tomlin and Toby Mac, three amazing artists all on one stage for one night. It's happening November 20th in Lincoln. And hey, you can grab your tickets right now.

0: 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Hey, I'm Tammy, and that was Zach Williams and Ben Fuller. Okay, tell me this has happened to you. You've been reading the Bible, maybe a story you have heard so many times, but then you see that one line, maybe those couple of verses that you're like, what? I feel like I'm seeing it for the first time. Okay, I was reading through the story of Lazarus just the other day, and I started in verse 5, and here's what it says. Now Jesus loved Martha and her sister and Lazarus. So when he heard that he was sick, he stayed 2 more days in the place where he was. Okay, wait, what? He loved them so much that he didn't go and see them and make him well? That really had my attention. And as I processed through that, here's what I realized. Love was behind Jesus's delay. Yeah, love caused him to stay where he was because he knew through doing this, he was not only going to increase the faith of the ones he loved, but he was going to bring his God glory. Such an encouragement for us today. No matter what is happening, if there is a delay in your life, just know God, he does it out of love.
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3: 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The grandmother was the caregiver for these two young kids. 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So you can see how much it changes the lives of the family members, but maybe even more so, it changes the lives of the volunteers too. 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

0: Josiah Queen bringing us Dusty Bibles on Life 100.7. Hey, I'm Tammy, and I know I say it every month, but I gotta say again. Wait, what? It's June already, which you know what that means. The summer, it's gonna go by so fast. Then the school year's gonna be here. And before you know it, the holidays. But hey, I want to encourage you to take a deep breath. And if you know by the time you get there, you're going to need some intentional slowdown time or a much needed night out, friend, I have got the perfect thing for you. So mark your calendars ahead of time and get ready for a show you will not want to miss. 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That's right. 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

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Okay, are you ready for it? Your Friday funny is here. All right, what did the magician say to the fisherman? 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

0: That was Torn Wells with Breathe on it on Life 100.7. Okay, I thought I knew, but I had no idea. Hey, I'm Tammy, and yes, it's time to grab that dictionary, dust it off. We are turning to the letter R and looking up radiant. Okay, the first thing that comes to my mind has got to be bright. I know it's simple. And as you know, there's always so much more to a word than we know. Here's what it says, emitting rays of light, shining, bright. But here's what definition two says, bright with joy and with hope. Did you know that the Bible calls us radiant? And why are we radiant? When we look to the Father. And I love the idea of this because I think about sunglasses. When things are so bright in your eyes, is it because the sunglasses are bright themselves? No, it's because when you look at the sun, you reflect the brightness. And I feel like that's the same way it is with our Lord. When we look to Him, we reflect His goodness and His glory. And therefore, we are radiant. Psalm 34:5 says, those who look to Him are radiant. Their faces are never covered with shame.
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3: 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I'm a volunteer with the Omaha chapter of Sleep in Heavenly Peace. Our mission is very simple. We provide beds to children who do not have their own bed to sleep in. I remember my first delivery vividly. The grandmother was the caregiver for these two young kids. They were sleeping in the basement. They had next to nothing. And these bunk beds were the first piece of furniture that were in their home after they had just moved. So you can see how much it changes the lives of the family members, but maybe even more so, it changes the lives of the volunteers too. So we would love to partner with people in our community. 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

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So I'm bringing you this one for your Friday. When life shuts a door, open it again. It's a door. And that's how it works.

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For I have given rest to the weary and joy to all the sorrowing.

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Hey, I'm Tammy, and that was Chris Tomlin. You know, our friend Caitlin from Papillion, the song Hold On by Katie Nicole came on when she was in emergency with her daughter, and Caitlin was able to find peace. She says, now Hold On is a song they sing together as their song, those reminders that God is with them. And as you know, the Life 100.7 music team makes those right songs at the right moments happen. 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

0: Life 100.7. That was Caleb and John with Finished. Okay, if you ask me, deep fried, smothered in chocolate with a little bit of sprinkles. Does it get any better than that? Yes, we are talking about the classic donut. And today is a great day to celebrate it because it's National Donut Day. Did you know that you can travel around to different donut shops today and get a free donut? I have a friend whose family does not only that, but every year they make different shirts with classic donuts of their choice, and they just make a fun day of it. But you know, as we're celebrating the donut, I thought I would share this with you. The classic donut shape with the hole in the middle, it was created by a New England ship captain named Hansen. Why did he do it? Well, the story goes that he wanted to be able to hold his donut and steer his ship at the same time. So he cut out the center of the pastry in order to do that. Okay, all I gotta say is genius, because now I can steer my car and eat the donut at the same time.
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Love this encouragement from author Bob Goff. He says, see unexpected circumstances as surprises. And what seems like disappointment will become an invitation.

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That was Carrie Job and Cody Carnes with The Blessing. Hey, I'm Tammy on Life 100.7, and you've done it. Congratulations, graduate. You know, I thought a great way to celebrate you today would by reciting a little poem for you. I know, you can't barely contain yourself. It's going to be a good one. All right, congratulations, graduate. You've made it to the end.

0: end. No more late night cramming or assignments to send. Now go into the world and give it your all. Just don't forget to pick up when mom gives you a call. Okay, but truthfully, yeah, spoken like a true mom, you have done it. And there are so many things to be celebrated, from your first steps to the big milestones. God has laid such good plans for you and your future. And today, your Life 100.7 family is believing in you and praying for you in all that comes next in your chapter of life. Hey, congratulations, graduate class of 2026. You are so worth celebrating.
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3: 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I was going to appointments alone, and they wouldn't allow my husband up there, you know, not because he didn't want to be there, but, you know, the rules and regulations, and that song came on. And that song just really, I think, hit home. And it was like, okay, I'm not alone in this, you know.
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0: 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Hey, I'm Jeremy Tracy. 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
3: 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It almost took me down.

0: Life 100.7. Hey, I'm Tammy, and summer. It's not officially here yet, but that doesn't mean we're not going to have some fun. I am changing things up a little bit and doing a sand bucket list, which means you don't have to wait till the first day of summer. You can start having family fun right now. I've already added going to the beach and catching fireflies, and some of the staff at Life 100.7 has also added to the list. Okay, Ben, he says reading a book by the pool. Jana says going to a drive-in movie. And Nick said pulling out his kayak or his boat. Yes, I did ask him, is he actually going to get in it? And he said, yes, I'm not just going to look at it, Tammy. So anyway, he's going to pull it out and get in the water sometime this summer. But now I need you to add your item to the bucket list. What are you going to do this summer for fun? We're calling it the sand bucket list. I'd love to hear yours.
1: Tammy would love to chat with you.
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0: 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Oh, those dusty Bibles. It's Josiah Queen. 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

0: Colton Dixon on Life 100.7. Hello there, I'm Bruce. It is Friday.
1: I hope the story makes you smile today.
0: Yeah, it's a lot easier to smile on a Friday, right? If you grew up with a sister, I've got some surprising news for you. All that annoying behavior may have actually been good for you. There's a recent study that says having a sister can improve a child's mental and emotional health. That's right. Same person who borrowed your clothes without asking, tattled on you, somehow won every argument, may have been secretly improving your character the whole time. Researchers found that people with sisters tend to have higher self-esteem and better mental health. It also found that having a sister can make you kinder and more generous. So, there you go. Next time your sister drives you crazy, remember, science says she's helping you become a better person.
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0: Yeah, in case you didn't catch it, it's Fun Question Friday. Repetition is the key in life. And I'm wondering this afternoon, it's a Friday, it's summertime now. If you could magically transport yourself anywhere for this weekend, where would you go and why? I know it's vacation season soon, or maybe already for you, and so you're already thinking about that. If you're on vacation and you're listening, let me know where you have been transported to. But yeah, time, money, the whole time thing to drive or fly somewhere. This isn't an object in this question. It's theoretical. If you could just instantly transport yourself anywhere, where would you go? You can call or text me. It's Friday, so we can ask these kind of questions. 402-342-5424.
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0: There's slow traffic now on I-80 eastbound between 680 and 84th Street. Also westbound on 80 between 42nd and 60th. JFK southbound between Childs and Highway 370 is a little slow too.

0: It's Tarion and Testimony, Life 100.7. Thomas Edison once said, genius is 1% inspiration and 99% perspiration. Sounds about right. I'm no genius. Most of us aren't like a Thomas Edison. But if you are graduating or have graduated, congratulations. You're going to be perspiring a lot over the years, but that's a good thing. And know that we're sending you with God's blessings. He has good things in store for you. Some tough things too. We all know that as we live, but if you know Jesus, he's with you and he's going to give you what you need. But yeah, it's just such a fun time of year to celebrate hard work, the big milestone of graduation, no matter what that is for you, what stage. Way to go, class of 2026. You did it.
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0: They're stopping go traffic right now on I-80 eastbound between 680 and 72nd Street. Stop and go traffic. Chandler, starting at Chandler Road on the JFK, US 75 southbound, between Chandler Road and Capehart Road. Other than that, things look pretty good. If there's ever something you see, let me know about it. 402-342-5424.

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0: Is it just me, or is there nothing better when you come across a good quote that just makes you think, makes you go, I don't know who said this, but it's really good, and I wanted to share it with you. It's they were sharing the difference between the devil, Satan, and Jesus. And they said, the devil always deviates from the law, or what is good, but he shows no mercy when you break the law. Christ.

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3: Well, overall, things look pretty good on the roads this afternoon. We do have a couple slow areas, but no accidents to report right now. That's good. I-80 eastbound hitting the brakes between 680 and 72nd Street. And then the JFK southbound slowing up between Chandler Road and Capehart Road.
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5: This is Katie Nicole, and this is the story behind my song, Have Your Way. Sometimes in my life, I try to control things because I'm so afraid that things won't happen the way that I planned or how I expected. 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So this is my prayer for you guys, and it's my prayer in this season of my life. Lord, have your way.
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0: slowing down can be a process, right? But it's so worth it. Hey, I'm Jeremy Tracy. I find in my own life, being intentional to slow down with God helps bring peace back into my life. That's why I want to invite you to hang out with me this Sunday morning for a time to slow down and connect with God.
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1: It's Lauren Daigle on Life 100.7. Thank God I do. Hey, have you joined the Life 100.7 music team yet? 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And you get a chance to vote on what songs that you like each week. 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And speaking of that, the songs you have voted for are part of the team. Your Friday 5 at 5. 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
1: There is an accident on Dodge eastbound at 62nd Street. There's four vehicles involved in that. Hope everybody's okay. Again, Dodge eastbound at 62nd Street, that accident. Stop and go traffic now on the JFK freeway southbound between Childs and Highway 370. And then I-80 eastbound slowing up 680 through 72nd. Again, that's eastbound on 80. Westbound between 42nd and 72nd is hitting the brakes too.

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3: Yes, let's go. Count them down. And it's always a fun time to hear a little bit more about the artists and the songs. And we're going to start, as we always do, with the fifth song, number 5. Joy is so critical to Jesus. Have you ever noticed that? He spoke about it in John 15:11. He said, "I have told you these things so that you will be filled with my joy. Yes, your joy will overflow." I think it's evident that joy in this song from Elevation Rhythm.
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0: Number five this week on your Friday 5 at 5, Elevation Rhythm here on Life 100.7. I'm Bruce. 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There is going to be a lot of country music happening in Nashville this weekend because it's the CMA Fest that's going on. And this is interesting. Brandon Lake is scheduled to have Cowboy Church on Sunday morning. He's going to be singing and lots of praise and worship music is a part of this. Jamie McDonald and Leanna Crawford are also a part of the festival this weekend. So good to see them a part of that. This song has been on the Friday 5 at 5 quite a bit. You love it. It's Brandon Lake and Gratitude.
1: It's your Friday 5 at 5, number 4.

0: It's Gratitude, the number four song this week on Life 100.7's Friday 5 at 5. And we are moving on to the number three song from 4 King & Country. Here they are talking about their song, World on Fire.
1: Luke and I were at Oxford University last year. We looked down in the pavement and there was a etched out piece of cobblestone in the shape of a cross. We came to find out through a plaque that three men were martyred in that location for their faith a couple of years prior. And as they were burning literally at the stake, one turned to the other and said, "Play the man, Master Ridley, today, for today we have lit a fire that the world will not be able to put out." I don't know about you, but it does feel in many ways like the world can be on fire for a load of wrong reasons these days. But what if there was a question? But what if there was an opportunity to flip that phrase on its head? What if my world could be on fire for something, for someone greater than ourselves, that we could burn for God, that we could burn for goodness, we could burn for kindness, and that the world would look around and see our flame and want to emulate it?
2: It's your Friday 5 at 5, number 3.

0: So watch me burn. It's your Friday 5 at 5 here on Life 100.7, and that is number 3. I'm Bruce. You voted for these songs on the music team. 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Starting with his son's death in 2019 and the loss of other family members and close friends that followed, Toby admits to thinking about eternity more and more, and that's what this song is all about. And here is Toby Mack telling us more about it.
1: I've been discovering lately that grief and loss is a journey. It's a journey I'd never really been on before. For the first few years, you're kind of looking back, holding on to the memories in an attempt to continue to love the person that you lost. But I've learned and experienced as time rolls on, as a believer, you kind of begin to look forward. And when you turn your gaze toward the future, man, this hope rises up. Hope that you couldn't imagine before. You wanted to, but it's like there's this new dimension of hope that gets birthed in your soul. Because this hope is not only the hope in Christ Jesus to save us, but also the hope in Him to reunite us with the loved ones that we've lost. I knew about heaven, and it would cross my mind, but now it kind of lives there. I love my life on this earth. I love my family, my friends, making music, seeing all you guys on the road. I love walking the golf course at sunset. I see all the beauty around me here. But lately, I've tried to set my mind on things above. I've made a little room for heaven in my mind.
0: It's Toby Mack and Forrest Frank.
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1: Toby back with our number two song this week on your Friday 5 at 5, Life 100.7. Always so good to count these songs down that you voted for in the Life 100.7 music team. And here we are, number one. This next song from Josiah Queen, he's called it his most honest song ever. He was initially hesitant to release it because of just the nature of it, kind of a personal call out regarding spiritual neglect. And here's Josiah talking more about his song, Dusty Bibles.
2: Dusty Bibles feels like a special song to me because it's one of those that was written from a personal conviction that the Lord put on my heart. 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And I just want to encourage you, whoever's listening, to take time out of your day to silence all the noise around you and spend time with your Heavenly Father. 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
0: There's an accident that happened earlier on Dodge eastbound at 62nd Street. There was four vehicles involved there and still could have some backup because of that. And hopefully everybody's okay there. I-80 eastbound just after 680. There's an accident blocking the right lane. Again, that's 80 eastbound just after 680. Stop and go traffic from around Q Street. And slow now on JFK southbound between Chandler Road and Highway 370. Dodge as well, westbound between 72nd and 90th, and also 680 southbound, a little slow between Pacific Street and I-80 East.

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1: 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That is Leanna Crawford on Life 100.7. Hello, I'm Bruce. I'm going to throw three artists out to you, and I'm going to see what you think. How do they hit you? Third Day, Chris Tomlin, and Toby Mac. 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But if you know and been around a while, you know how foundational these artists have been and are to the music and songs that we play. Either way, you are invited. That's the cool thing, right? 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

0: I wrote this song during a time when I felt completely lost. This is Zach Williams, and this is the story behind my new song, Wait For Me. I've been walking through life trying to figure out everything on my own, carrying things I should have laid down years ago. And the more I tried, the harder the road got. One day I finally looked up and prayed, God, I need some direction. And what struck me was realizing he had never left. He was just there patiently waiting for me to turn around. Every detour, every stumble, every mile, every time I walked in the wrong direction, he kept guiding me back. The song is a reminder that even when we take the long way home, God still waits for us.
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Life 100.7, our ego, our pride, our grip on this life. It's time for them to go. Jeremy Camp, this is No Survivors on Life 100.7.

0: Life 100.7. That's Jeremy Camp and No Survivors. I'm Bruce. We could have some strong thunderstorms coming in after 8 o'clock tonight. So be aware of that. I'm not sure what's going to happen with that, but yeah, we've got some rain over the last day or so. The lawn is loving it, right? Just have to, I found it hard to keep up with my lawn so far here in early summer, but I'm not complaining. It's just so pretty to look at.
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3: Dr. Tony Evans says religion can damage your soul, but a relationship with God through grace is a whole different matter. He'll explain the difference today as we spend 2 minutes with Tony.
4: Religion can be like donuts. In fact, a lot of people come to sugar church, donut church. They want the sugar of the singing. They want the sugar of the sermon. They want the sugar of the environment. But everybody knows while donuts are tasty and while donuts are succulent, they're of absolutely no nutritional benefit. When I learned that, I started losing weight. See, when I learned that, I started losing weight because they're non-beneficial, but it just feels so good going down. And that's what religion can do. It can trick you into thinking that I'm okay because it was so sweet when I partook of it. Religion without growing in grace is like putting on a Superman suit and think you can fly. I mean, you're in for a rude awakening if you think that just because you have the paraphernalia, you can pull off the power. Here's what grace does. All the grace you ever need, you already have. So you don't get grace more in terms of its provision. You get more grace in terms of your experience of the provision. See, he's already provided it, just like a baby has everything it needs to become an adult. But it has to grow into adulthood to experience everything it got when it was conceived.
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0: Slowing down can be a process, right? But it's so worth it. Hey, I'm Jeremy Tracy. I find in my own life, being intentional to slow down with God helps bring peace back into my life. That's why I want to invite you to hang out with me this Sunday morning for a time to slow down and connect with God.
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0: 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Seth Schleter, his full name is Joseph, just goes by Seth. That's running back to you. I'm Bruce. It's been fun. I hope to do it again Monday afternoon. Ben is just around the corner. He'll be joining you at 7 o'clock. And I love this verse from the book of Psalms in the Old Testament. I want to leave that with you before I go. Listen to this. Psalm 34:5. Those who look to him, that's God, are radiant. Their faces are never covered with shame. Is that good or what? I invite you to check out more of that Psalm chapter 34 in the Old Testament of the Bible.
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